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1: In Accra, customers can wait. 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In Durban, C has officially lost his title as Brine Master. The war is burning because he's checking who got a red card. 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In Praia, Jean's alarm has found him awake because the game went into extra time at 2 o'clock in the morning. So indeed, sleep can wait. 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
1: 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You don't have discipline, you're wasting time. And discipline is big from how you dress up. Essentially, one is a suit instead of paying back the loan, or the Musasura fine the police. Omuti and Nanga Tsuwa Vunanziwa, also your loan. Discipline is in any particular area, so accept change. Three, attitude and sense of duty. Four, improving through learning. 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
2: 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As long as you are getting money of the government, you must check. Because some of the opposition say they do it maliciously. Let the programs not work so that the NRM is blamed. That's not good enough for you. Because these programs are not for NRM, they are for your own people. So therefore, this service delivery, the drugs in the health centers, the justice, corruption, security, law and order, the infrastructure of leadership is there, and local government must monitor them, the chief administrative officer.
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3: 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It's not true that opposition we don't oversight government programs because this is a mandatory responsibility for any members of parliament. It is a constitutional provision, it's a constitutional duty, and we have always carried out the oversight. The only challenge is that NRM makes such duties political. If giving out money, giving out any projects, they make it political, and the explanation they give it is inclined to the president as a person. But we do take on the oversight. We encourage people to get involved in the PDM and any other government programs.
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4: Even a criminal does not deserve treatment like that. A criminal needs to be treated respectfully and charged according to the law. We cannot be going around in circles. Keep on going around in circles. Uganda deserves better. And I, as UPC, I pray that I will have the opportunity to continue to speak. Because what I see and what is developing, not all of us are going to reach the promised land of democracy. If they can do what they're doing to Kizza, who was together with them in the bush, when they were sick, Kizza treated them, what would they do with the son of Akena when they get hold of him? Why? The Uganda which we aspire to, the Uganda which we hope for, is greater than anything that has happened. Whatever wrong that has happened, let us put it behind us and fight for that Uganda which works for all its citizens. I will fight for the right for Muhoozi to speak his nonsense.
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5: Very brief interaction with the Honorable Elias Lukwago, and what he told us was, you know, shocking that these guys forced him to put on an NRM t-shirt. Can you imagine? Written on protecting the gains. But all of us know that Honorable Elias Lukwago is a leader of the PFF, of a political party, which opposes, which disagrees with whatever the NRM stands for. So, by forcing him to put on a t-shirt of NRM, and of course mocking him, taking pictures of him and all that is the worst level of humiliation. But we must tell those who commit those crimes against humanity that they are time is coming and they will definitely account for every crime they have committed and continue to commit against the people of Uganda.
0: Chebakoze Lukwago kumwambaza t-shirt yeyo. 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
0: Jeno Museveni where are you
6: To really put it to President Museveni, currently we do not even know. Has he handed over power? Is he still the president? If he's the president, let him call his son to order. Yes, if he's the commander-in-chief, let him call the CDF to order. We do, actually there is a, I don't know, we do not understand. Is it now that the monarchy is in running the country? So you don't know whether it is the heir apparent, what is happening in this country? We demand answers.
1: Kakati nawa FDC na wabadeyo nga wakulembedwa mu president wechibinecho Patrick Amuriat Oboi
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1: Yes sir.
0: Do you think those are national interests?
1: 10-point program.
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0: 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One.
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1: Kituufu.
0: Number 2 restoration of security is that a national interest?
1: Kituufu.
0: Number 3 consolidation of national unity and elimination of sectarianism okukuma kume gwanga nelibera kitole nokulija mu okwete matema.
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3: 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In Praia, Jean's alarm has found him awake because the game went into extra time at 2 o'clock in the morning. So indeed, sleep can wait. 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
6: 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You're just getting started.
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5: 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Katona sababa nkubi.
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1: 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Watch again. Then it's such a politics which not to work then to damage. They got to live into Mobut, they will be no calling. Nay, Nanga Vidiao, embedded Yakuda Monteco. No one is on your own.
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1: 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Yes, in front of Captain Mike Mukulanga, Sayanganga, you are hip hop.
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0: 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I'm a man, you are my production, I take a devil, bitch, you too. And I'm going to move the top of Zako, you're welcome to the Zako, you're going to take out the Casarina Zoka, the Zabaso Banga, the Rukbanga, to call his sons, I'm going to buy somewhere, get up by the Coco Mana to meet a Nori Nipaso, where we too way. 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Nina Musoka, we're not going to be 20. Okay, yes, we got some bang it up. We can't come as to commit to the Gunda or not. We are coming up with Malambira Kumpo, whether Kubamuju or Medwa, and whether you ever look Bamuju with this and Ogati Oko and your Tumbo de Ovacabana. We to your room Kuramita, Mayangolo, Nauti, Agisa, the Kanya, or Infusa Mogola, Nagatuba Tourism, some Gamaus and Prague, Saka, the Chotra Puduo, now the Warita, Lamita Nakauma, Grace, Agisa, Kuyamoto, John Tumbo de Matuba Naviwa, Ogamit, Jiva Kumasuti, Casita Martini, Ogay Kolin. 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
3: Hey my guy, can I get a light please?
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3: What is this?
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4: 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Drink responsibly.
5: But the man in Nonte Kubega took off and not to the
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0: tatulu guma tatulu guma tusindo goma tubwa tukidansiyo na eno ye radio budu radio yomtu wabulijo.
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1: 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That is kumandi.
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2: 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I'm going to give you the best tasting light. What is this? It's Casa Light. Come on, try it. Try it. This is actually the one. Try the crisp and refreshing Casa Light. The best tasting light. Just try it.
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0: 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And the moment you open the register, chisokera ko bo kagula ko bo kasaba register scanning a register. 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
3: extreme
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